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ladies and gentlemen. 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Please, let's show the other DJs that we here

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Yes, I'm Balkan boy.

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0: You are the Grinch that's got the funk. You're not the Grinch that stole the funk. You are the Grinch that's got the funk.
1: I'm the Grinch. I'm the Grinch who stole the funk. I'm the Grinch. I'm the Grinch who stole the funk.

0: There are two important things to remember about learning any new language. One, be interested in the people, their country, and language. Want to learn it. Two, practice it as often as you can. Nothing is more effective in creating a friendly atmosphere, and nothing flatters people more than when a foreigner tries to speak their language. Remember, knowing the language is the best way of knowing the country and enjoying it more.
1: Good morning, Mr. Popovich.
2: Dobro jutro, gospodine Popoviću.
1: How are you, sir?
2: Kako ste, gospodine?
1: Madam.
2: Gospodjo.
1: Ladies and gentlemen.
2: Gospodje I gospodjo.
1: I am very pleased to meet you.
2: Milo mi je da vas vidim.
1: Thank you.
2: Hvala.
1: Thank you very much.
2: Velika hvala.
1: I want to buy apple.
2: Molim.
1: I want to buy apple.
2: Teo bih kupiti jabuka.
1: Banana.
2: Banana.
1: Bean.
2: Pasulja.
1: Bean soup.
2: Čorbe od pasulja.
1: Chocolate.
2: Hleba.
1: Chocolate.
2: Hleba.
1: Chocolate.
2: Molim.
1: Coconuts.
2: Molim.
1: Coconuts.
2: Kokosovi oraha.
1: Cabbage.
2: Kupusa.
1: Beefsteak.
2: Molim.

taught English in elementary school. My grandfather, he was partisan. He died in car accident like hero man. Čekao sam prevoz ispred stade PGP-a, recitovao ono, moje žene, volim žene.

Drop the drop the drop the drop the drop the drop the drop the drop the drop the drop the drop the drop the drop the drop the drop the drop the drop the drop the drop the drop the drop the drop the drop the drop the drop the drop the drop the drop the drop the drop the drop the drop the drop the drop the drop the drop the drop the drop the drop the drop the drop the drop the drop the drop the drop the drop the drop the drop the drop the drop the drop the drop the drop the drop the drop the drop the drop the drop the drop the drop the drop the drop the drop the drop the drop the drop the drop the drop the drop the drop the drop the drop the drop the drop the drop the drop the drop the drop the drop the drop the drop the drop the drop the drop the drop the drop the drop the drop the drop the drop the drop the drop the drop the drop the drop the drop the drop the drop the drop the drop the drop the drop the drop the drop the drop the drop the drop the drop the drop the drop the drop the drop the drop the drop the drop the drop the drop the drop the drop the drop the drop the drop the drop the drop the drop the drop

0: There are two important things to remember about learning any new language. One, be interested in the people, their country, and language. Want to learn it. Two, practice it as often as you can. Nothing is more effective in creating a friendly atmosphere, and nothing flatters people more than when a foreigner tries to speak their language. Remember, knowing the language is the best way of knowing the country and enjoying it more.
1: Good morning, Mr. Popovich.
2: Dobro jutro, gospodine Popoviću.
1: How are you, sir?
2: Kako ste, gospodine?
1: Madam.
2: Gospodju.
1: Ladies and gentlemen.
2: Gospodje I gospodju.
1: I am very pleased to meet you.
2: Milo mi je da vas vidim.
1: Thank you.
2: Hvala.
1: Thank you very much.
2: Velika hvala.
1: I want to buy apple.
2: Molim.
1: I want to buy apple.
2: Teo bih kupiti jabuka.
1: Banana.
2: Banana.
1: Bean.
2: Pasulja.
1: Bean soup.
2: Čorbe od pasulja.
1: Chocolate.
2: Hleba.
1: Chocolate.
2: Hleba.
1: Chocolate.
2: Molim.
1: Coconuts.
2: Molim.
1: Coconuts.
2: Kokosovih oraha.
1: Cabbage.
2: Kupusa.
1: Beefsteak.
2: Molim.
1: Beefsteak.

0: There are two important things to remember about learning any new language. One, be interested in the people, their country, and language. Want to learn it. Practice it as often as you can. Nothing is more effective in creating a friendly atmosphere, and nothing flatters people more than when a foreigner tries to speak their language. Remember, knowing the language is the best way of knowing the country, and enjoying it more.
1: Good morning, Mr. Popovich.
2: Dobro jutro, gospodine Popovich.
1: Good morning, Mr. Popovich.
2: Gospodine Popovich.
1: I want to buy apple. I want to buy apple.
2: Neobiti jabuka.
1: Banana.
2: Banana.
1: Bean.
2: Basuja.
1: Bean soup.
2: Chorbe od basuja.

0: Is it a comedy?
1: Dar e o comedie.
0: Is it a tragedy?
1: Dar e o tragedie.
0: Is it a comedy?
1: Dar e o comedie.
0: Is it a drama?
1: Dar e o drama.
0: Is it a comedy?
1: Dar e o comedie.
0: Is it a tragedy?
1: Dar e o tragedie.
0: Is it a comedy?
1: Dar e o comedie.
0: Is it a drama?
1: Dar e o drama. Izvinite što vas prekidam. Ali smem da vam nešto ponudim.
0: Lamb.
1: Jagnjetine.
0: Lemon.
1: Limunova.
0: String bean.
1: Oranije.
0: Tea.
1: Čaja.
0: Tomato.
1: Paradajz.
0: Soda water.
1: Soda water.
0: Turnips.
1: Kelerabine.

0: it a comedy?
1: Dar je to komedie?
0: Is it a tragedy?
1: Dar je to tragedie?
0: Is it a comedy?
1: Dar je to komedie?
0: Is it a drama?
1: Dar je to drama?
0: Is it a comedy?
1: Dar je to komedie?
0: Is it a tragedy?
1: Dar je to tragedie?
0: Is it a comedy?
1: Dar je to komedie?
0: Is it a drama?

0: né? 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
1: Chocolate, mushroom. Chocolate, mushroom. Chocolate, lobster. Chocolate, mushroom. Chocolate, mushroom. Chocolate, mushroom. Coconut. Lobster.
0: Gospodine Popovic. Jasno.
1: Lobster.
0: Gospodine Popovic. Beef, beef, beef, beef, beef, beef.
1: What is this?
0: Šta je ovo?
1: What is this? What is this?
0: Šta je ovo?
1: What is that?
0: Šta je ono?
1: What is this?
0: Šta je ovo?
1: What is that?
0: Šta je ono?
1: What is this?
0: Šta je ovo?
1: What is that?

0: you very much. Thank you very much.
1: Velika hvala.
0: Goodbye. I had a delightful time.
1: S Bogom, divno sam se proveo.

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0: shout from all the rooftops that he is a genius, he will have to wait for the verdict of the spectator in order that his declarations take a social value, and that finally posterity includes him in the primers of artists' history.
1: O ti šoje, svako valja.

boy. 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